0: for Free Will, an irresponsible horror show. It has been suggested that this contradictory...
1: Estás escuchando Música W.

If you had one shot, one opportunity to seize everything you ever wanted in one moment, would you capture it?

0: has been added a new noise.
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2: They went on forever. We lived in Arizona, and the skies always had little fluffy clouds in them, and they were long and clear, and there were lots of stars at night. And when it would rain, it would all turn. They were beautiful, the most beautiful skies, as a matter of fact. The sunsets were purple and red and yellow.
3: Música.

right by candlelight. I find in sight fundamental movement. So when it's black, this insomniac, take an original tack. Keep the beast in my nature under ceaseless attack. I get no sleep. I can't get no sleep.